If I'm a bad person, you don't like me. Well, I guess I'll make my own way. It's a circle, a mean cycle. I can't excite you anymore. Where's your gavel, your jury?

0: If you see somebody showing any of the signs of a stroke, you don't have to think about it. 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A, arms. 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Is their speech slurred? 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

0: around St. Luke's Hospital and celebrating 40 years on the air. 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
1: From the Sky News Centre at 2, the Prime Minister could face another day of turmoil after the Mayor of Greater Manchester said he'll stand for Labour in a by-election. Yesterday, Makerfield MP Josh Symonds quit to make way for Andy Burnham to return to Parliament and possibly challenge Sir Keir Starmer. Work and Pensions Secretary Pat McFadden says the PM just wants to get on with the day job.
2: Well, the Prime Minister's got a deep sense of duty to the country. I accept it's been a dramatic week, lots of turbulence, resignations, statements, Josh Symonds standing down. The Prime Minister didn't create any of this and he's been determined to stay on, do his duty, do his job.
1: Meanwhile, Reform UK say they will throw everything at the Makerfield contest and the Green Party are warning against the by-election becoming a national circus. And the former Chief Secretary to the Treasury, James Murray's replaced Wes Streeting as Health Secretary. He quit yesterday. Two young people are being treated for meningitis after a student died in Reading. One of the cases has been confirmed as meningitis B. Laura Safe has more.
3: Meningitis is an infection that spreads with close contact and can be serious if it's not treated quickly. The symptoms include a high temperature, cold hands and feet, and a rash. Earlier this year, there was a large outbreak linked to a nightclub in Kent. Now, the UK Health Security Agency says it's getting in touch with close contacts of three cases in Reading and offering antibiotics as a precaution. It says the risk to the wider public currently remains low.
1: Meanwhile, one of the people quarantined in hospital in England after returning from a hantavirus-hit cruise ship has been discharged. Health officials say they'll now self-isolate at home for 45 days. The bodies of three women found in the sea off Brighton Beach have been identified and police say they don't suspect anyone else is involved in their deaths. And the Championship playoff final, which is meant to take place later this month, might have to be moved, as after Southampton were charged with spying on Middlesbrough before last weekend's semi-final first leg. That's the latest.
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1: From the Sky News Centre at 3. It's understood the Prime Minister won't try to block Andy Burnham from becoming Labour's candidate in the Makerfield by-election. It's after the local MP quit to make way for the Mayor of Greater Manchester to return to Parliament. Jess Phillips, who recently stood down as safeguarding minister, she's told Sky's Electoral Dysfunction podcast the government need to move with the times.
2: What I think that he lacks and his operation lacks is the drive to get anything done with the gusto that is needed. It's like we run an analogue government in a digital world.
1: Meanwhile, the Lib Dems say the Labour Party should foot the bill for any mayoral election in Manchester. And leader of the Green Party, Zach Polanski, is concerned the people of Makerfield will be bypassed.
3: It's most important what people in Makerfield need and what the constituents need. And I worry sometimes that these by-elections become national circuses. And I think this one will be even more so. So it's really important that ultimately the election is fought on local issues that matter for that constituency.
1: And James Murray, who was Chief Secretary to the Treasury, will replace Wes Streeting as Health Secretary after his resignation yesterday. The Conservatives say while Labour's in civil war, no one's running the country. In other news this morning, and a student has died with two others being treated after a meningitis outbreak in Reading. The UK Health Security Agency says their close contacts have been offered antibiotics. Meanwhile, one of the people quarantined in hospital in England after returning from a hantavirus-hit cruise ship has been discharged. Officials say they'll now self-isolate at home for 45 days. In football, the Championship playoff final, which is meant to take place later this month, might have to be rescheduled. It's after Southampton were charged with spying on Middlesbrough before last weekend's semi-final first leg. And Asda has been named as the cheapest supermarket for branded groceries for the third consecutive month. Consumer Champions Which found its standard prices beat the loyalty card deals at both Tesco and Sainsbury's. That's the latest. I'm Stevie Shillinglaw.
0: 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Always here for the patients and staff of St. Luke's Hospital.

0: I've looked after my kids since they were born. 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I don't want them struggling to make decisions about my money or my health if I can't. So we made a lasting power of attorney. Now, if I can't speak for myself, they'll speak for me. It's a weight off for all of us, isn't it?
1: Yes, Mum.
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1: From the Sky News Centre at 9, the Prime Minister could face another day of turmoil after the Mayor of Greater Manchester said he'd like to stand for Labour in a by-election. Yesterday, Makerfield MP Josh Simmons quit to make way for Andy Burnham to return to Parliament and possibly challenge Sir Keir Starmer. Working Pensions Secretary Pat McFadden says the PM just wants to get on with the job.
2: Well, the Prime Minister's got a deep sense of duty to the country. I accept it's been a dramatic week, lots of turbulence, resignations, statements, Josh Simon standing down. The Prime Minister didn't create any of this and he's been determined to stay on, do his duty, do his job.
1: James Murray's replaced Wes Streeting as Health Secretary, who quit yesterday. The US and Chinese presidents have ramped up crucial talks in Beijing. Earlier, Donald Trump said the pair had been able to fix problems others wouldn't have been able to. British Gas will pay £20 million over its treatment of customers who had a prepayment meter forcibly installed. An investigation by the regulator Ofgem found the supplier failed to meet the standards required when installing the devices. A student has died after an outbreak of meningitis in Reading. Two other young people are being treated for it. It's been revealed that the scale of waste crime in the UK is much larger than first thought, with three newly identified illegal dumping sites. The Environment Agency has revealed they're in Kent, Berkshire and Nottinghamshire, with a total size of 120,000 tonnes. This doesn't include 14 other sites, as they contain less than 20,000 tonnes or are not active. Lou lives near one in Shawell in Leicestershire.
3: It was like rotten eggs. I can't understand what can have created that smell. You could come down in the morning and open the back door and the smell would hit you. It was disgusting. I just hope that, you know, the punishment is severe enough to deter other people from doing it.
1: And Shakira and Burna Boy have released the official song for the 2026 World Cup. The tournament kicks off next month. That's the latest. I'm Barry Weir.
0: 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Always here for the patients and staff of St. Luke's Hospital.

She says, it's not you, it's me. I need a little time, a little space, a place to find myself again, you know. Oh yeah, I know a goodbye when I hear it. She smiles, but her heart's already out there.

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2: Hello there. It's Richard Smith here with another A to Z of Pop Trivia Challenge for you. And I'm looking for the answer to the following question. Which O sang about Enola Gay in October of 1980? So that's which O sang about Enola Gay back in October of 1980? OK, your time's up. Did you get it? Well, the answer I was looking for was OMD, Orchestral Manoeuvres in the Dark. Well, that's all for now, but please do join me again soon here on your favourite station for more from the A to Z of Pop. And I'll see you later. Take care. Ta-ra!
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0: still a tramp. That's right. You haven't even got a fat bankroll in your pocket.
1: Around St. Luke's Hospital and celebrating 40 years on the air. 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
2: From the Sky News Centre at 10, the Housing Secretary is urging Labour members to stick with a country first, party second theme and keep Sir Keir Starmer in Downing Street. We're waiting to see if the now ex-Health Secretary, Wes Streeting, has the numbers to mount a leadership challenge. Meanwhile, Greater Manchester Mayor is going to ask for permission to stand in a by-election. The MP from Makerfield is giving up his seat to allow Andy Burnham to try to get back to Parliament. The US president's left Beijing after what he called a great couple of days of talks with Xi Jinping. Donald Trump says they found common ground on the Iran war, adding they both wanted the Strait of Hormuz to reopen. He also claimed some fantastic trade deals were struck during the visit, but former US National Security Advisor John Bolton says there weren't any real breakthroughs.
3: From Trump's point of view, he'll declare it a great success. It's better than fighting with each other, that's for sure, but I don't see much changed on Iran, apparently. They all agree they don't want Iran to have nuclear weapons, but it's how you get there that's the issue, and I don't think I saw any change on that point.
2: British Gas is to pay £20 million over its treatment of customers who had a prepayment meter forcibly installed. Regulator Ofgem's found the supplier breached licence conditions designed to protect vulnerable households. David Beckham, the Gallagher brothers and Lewis Hamilton are among the stars who've made it onto this year's Sunday Times Rich List. The Hinduja family, who own a conglomerate based in London, take top spot for another year with a net worth of £38 billion. Robert Watts compiled the list.
4: One in six of the people who appeared on the Sunday Times Rich List just 2 years ago don't appear this time. And the biggest reason for that is that these foreign nationals who've come to the UK, maybe spent their money here, set up businesses here, given to charities while they're here, they have now started to leave.
2: And weight loss drugs could help ease migraine pain. A study's also suggested that people using them reported a reduction in asthma flare-ups and inhaler use. That's the latest. I'm Barry Weir.
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Make love so fine. I put my head on her shoulder. She said, tell me all the trouble. You know what she said? She said, who?

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1: Hello, very good morning to you. It's exactly 10:30 on the 15th of May, and this is David Rothmull here for the next 2 hours with my Friday morning programme here on St. Luke's Sound. And to get us underway this week, these are the Lightning Seeds and Pure.

Look at all the lightning seeds to getting things underway this morning with Pure. Good morning, David Rathmull here with you until 12:30 this lunchtime on the hospital's radio station, St Luke's Sound. And coming up on the programme this morning, well, coming up very shortly, we'll be having a look at which music artists have got a birthday this week. And then at 11 o'clock, straight after the news, my featured year, we're taking you back to the year 2002 to recall the UK music and events of that year. And then from around about 11:30 until the end of the programme, I'm going to play a selection of songs that feature colours in the title. Now, if you're lucky enough like us to watch the tribute to Sir David Attenborough last Friday evening here on BBC One TV, a great tribute for celebrating his 100th birthday. Various contributions from various people, including music contributions. Unfortunately, Sam Ryder wasn't there. We thought he might have been there to sing this next song I'm going to play for you, but he is tied up at the moment because he's playing the lead in Jesus Christ Superstar on stage. But here is that song from the recent David Attenborough series, Parenthood, and here's Sam with Go Steady.

There it goes, that's the Sam Ryder and Go Steady, taken from the BBC David Attenborough series, Parenthood. Coming up, we'll be having a look at which music artists have got a birthday this week. But first, let's have my regular slot where I play two different songs back to back that both share the same title. This week, the song title is Love Changes Everything. Coming up, we've got 80s duo Climie Fisher. But first, here's Michael Ball.

0: on air and online at stlukesound.co.uk. stlukesound.co.uk. 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
1: And this is David Rathmull here with you on St Luke's Sound this Friday morning. And we've just heard two songs back to back that both share the same title of Love Changes Everything. First of all, Michael Ball with a song from the musical Aspects of Love. And then the 80s duo Climby Fisher. It's a different song, same title, Love Changes Everything. Right, let's have a look at who got a birthday in the music industry this week. Well, on Monday, Eric Burdon of Tyneside 60s group The Animals was 85. Now, this single, which was a number one for them in 1964, nearly didn't get released because the record producers said it's far too long compared to other singles at the time. But it was released and, as I said, reached number one. Here is Eric with the rest of The Animals and The House of the Rising Sun.

With a number one single from 1964, The Animals and the House of the Rising Sun. And I played that because Eric Burdon taking the lead vocals there with The Animals. Well, he was 85 on Monday this week. Well, singer-songwriter Stevie Wonder was 76 on Wednesday this week. And here he is with a top 10 hit from 1969, Yes to Me, Yes to You, Yesterday.

There he goes, you're 76 on Wednesday. That's Stevie Wonder there, and Yes to Me, Yes to You, Yesterday. A musician, songwriter and producer, Mike Oldfield, best known for his debut album Tubular Bells. Well, he's 72 today, and here is a single he produced in 1983 with Maggie Riley taking the vocals on Moonlight Shadow.

There we go. Mike Oldfield's produced single Moonlight Shadow with Maggie Riley taking the vocals. And I'm playing that because Mike Oldfield is 72 today. The news is coming up at 11 o'clock, and after the news, I'm going to take you back and recall the music and events of 2002. To take us up to the news, something guaranteed to give me indigestion, is a Booker T and the MGs and Green Onions.

0: around St. Luke's Hospital and celebrating 40 years on the air. This is St. Luke's Sound News.
1: From the Sky News Centre at 11, the Housing Secretary says it's not a good week for the government, admitting the Prime Minister is unpopular. But Steve Reid is still urging his colleagues to get behind Sir Keir Starmer. Potential leadership challenger Andy Burnham will ask for permission to stand in a by-election after the MP for Makerfield agreed to stand down. Labour backbencher Fred Thomas is among those calling for the PM to go.
2: I say that with sadness because I think Keir is a decent, honest man. He turned our party round from electoral oblivion into winning a huge majority with a massive mandate to govern in 2024. But the reality is, from my constituents who I speak to regularly, they're not going to vote for him.
1: A man's been arrested on suspicion of murder after a 65-year-old woman was found dead in West Sussex. Officers were called to an address in Worthing after reports of concern for a woman's welfare last night. After President Trump's visit to Beijing came to an end, Vladimir Putin and the UK's Foreign Secretary are planning similar trips to China. Yvette Cooper is expected to visit in early June. A medical expert's warning the UK may see a small number of hantavirus cases after the cruise ship outbreak. Professor Emma Thompson heads a research centre at Glasgow University, one of just two in the UK looking into the rat-borne disease. Childline delivered over 2,400 counselling sessions about online abuse and exploitation over the last year. The NSPCC says that's an annual increase of 36%. Emma Hardy from the Internet Watch Foundation says the figures aren't a surprise.
3: We see firsthand, we work on the front line of online child sexual abuse. We see what is happening to children and we work hard to get that imagery removed and we work hard with partners all over the world to disrupt the criminality that is out there.
1: And finally, in football, Seamus Coleman will bring his 17-year playing career at Everton to an end when his contract expires next month. The Republic of Ireland defender has made 433 appearances for the club. That's the latest. I'm Barry Weir.
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5: Well, a dry day, some sunshine around at first, but generally rather cloudy and still cool for the time of year, with maximum temperature this afternoon of just 11 degrees.
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5: And this is David Rathmull here with you on St Luke's Sound this Friday morning. For the next half hour or so, I'm going to be taking a look back at the year 2002 and recalling the music and events from that year. And let's start with a number two chart hit from the year from Pink and Get the Party Started.

There she goes, number two charted for in my featured year of 2002 this week. That's Pink and Get the Party Started. Well, the Ford Focus is the UK's best-selling car for the year. I'm so used to seeing best-selling singles. Best-selling car of the year for the third year running, while Vauxhall launched their new Vectra range and a new music station is launched this year, BBC Radio 6, the first new radio station for decades. Let's hear two more top sellers from the year. Coming up, Sophie Ellis-Bextor, and the number two success with Murder on the Dance Floor, refers to number one from Westlife and World of Our Own.

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1: And with the time coming up to 11:15, this is David Rathmull here with you on St Luke's Sound this Friday morning. I'm currently taking a look back at the year 2002 and recalling the music and events from that year. We just heard two top-selling singles from the year. First of all, Westlife, the number one with World of Our Own, followed by Sophie Ellis Bexter there, and the number two chart hit with Murder on the Dance Floor. Well, in March of this year, the Queen Elizabeth, the Queen Mother, dies, age 101. Coal mining in Scotland ends this year after 800 years of mining. Arsenal win football's FA Cup, beating London rivals Chelsea 2-0. And let's hear two more top-selling singles from the year. Coming up, a number one from Bradford's Gareth Gates with Any One of Us. The first is Beverly Knight and Shudder, Wudder, Coulda.

The Road to War top-selling singles from my featured year of 2002. First of all, Beverly Knight of the top 10 hit with Shudder, Woulda, Coulda. And then a number one from Bradford's Gareth Gates with Any One of Us, in brackets, Stupid Mistake. Well, the Commonwealth Games take place this year in Manchester in July. And in June, Buckingham Palace hosts a Party in the Park special to celebrate the Queen's Jubilee. It's revealed this year that over 50% of the UK's population now has the internet. And here are two more number one singles for the year. Coming up, Darius and Colourblind. But first of all, here's Enrique Iglesias and Hero. Thank you.

Would you cry if you saw me crying? And would you save my soul tonight? Would you tremble if I touched your lips? Or would you laugh? Oh, please tell me this. Now would you die for the one you love?

There we go, two number ones back to back for my featured year of 2002. First of all, Enrique Iglesias and Hero, followed by Darius and Colorblind. Well, 40 years after the first Bond film, the 20th Bond film is released this year, with Pierce Brosnan as Bond in Die Another Day. BT's mobile network Cellnet changes its name to O2, and on TV we were watching Spooks, Dead Ringers, Flog It, Footballers' Wives, Mr. Bean, Foyle's War, and Play Your Cards Right. Let's end our look back at 2002 by playing the top-selling single of the year, and it went to Willie Young and Evergreen.

0: There he goes, that's Will Young with the top-selling single of my featured year of 2002 of Evergreen. And I'll have another featured year on the programme next week.
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0: And with the time coming up to 25 to 12, this is David Rathmell here with you on St Luke's Sound this Friday morning. And for the rest of the programme this week, I'm going to play a selection of songs that feature colours in the title. So let's start with the colour blue, and from Erasure, this is Blue Savannah.

Now we've got That's Erasure kicking off my section of the programme with the Colours in song titles, and that's, of course, it's Blue Savannah. On to the Colour Red now, and this is Billy Ocean, and Red Light spells danger.

0: for the patients and staff of St. Luke's Hospital, Bradford. The greatest hits. This is St. Luke's Sound.
1: And with the time coming up to 11:45, this is David Rathmull here with you on St. Luke's Sound this Friday morning, currently playing songs that feature colours in the title. And we've just heard Billy Ocean there and Red Light Spells Danger. Two songs back to back now featuring the colour blue. Coming up, Neil Diamond and Forever in Blue Jeans. But first, after his time with Mike and the Mechanics, this is Paul Carrack and Eyes of Blue.

There we go, two songs back to back featuring the colour blue. First of all, Paul Carrack and Eyes of Blue, followed by Neil Diamond there and Forever in Blue Jeans. We're back to the colour red now, and with the Neil Diamond, having just heard Neil Diamond, here is a Neil Diamond song, because these are UB40 and Red Red Wine.

UB40 and red wine on to the colour black next, because the Stones are next up with Paint It Black.

The Rolling Stones and Paint It Black. We're back to the colour blue next, and taking us up to the news at 12, this is Madonna and True Blue.

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1: From the Sky News Centre at 12, Wes Streeton thinks Andy Burnham should be the next candidate in the upcoming by-election in Greater Manchester. In a post on X, the now former Health Secretary wrote, "We need our best players on the pitch, and there's no doubt that Andy is one of them." Meanwhile, the cost of UK borrowing has spiked again as political uncertainty dogs the government. The interest rates investors demand on 10-year loans to the state, known as bonds, is within touching distance of the decades-long high seen on Wednesday. The Housing Secretary says he isn't expecting Sir Keir Starmer to have to face a leadership challenge, but Steve Reid admits it's been a tough week for the government.
2: The Prime Minister's unpopular, but each of the last four Prime Ministers, in turn, has been the most unpopular Prime Minister we've ever had. And what happened when you're the leader of the government at a time when the public are so angry with the state of our public services and the economy, is it focuses down on that individual.
1: A man's been arrested on suspicion of murder after a 65-year-old woman was found dead in West Sussex. Her body was discovered in Durrington last night. Close contacts of people linked to a fatal meningitis outbreak in Reading are being offered antibiotics as a precaution. One student has died and two others are being treated for the infection at the Royal Berkshire Hospital. Our health correspondent Ashish Joshi is there.
3: What the UK HSA will want to do is try and establish if there's any connection between these three cases. At the moment, the outbreak is, they think, being contained, but that doesn't mean to say, because of the incubation periods, that we won't have any more cases reported over the next 24, 48, 72 hours.
1: The UK Health Security Agency adds the risk to the public is low. To sport, and Emma Raducanu has formally reunited with Andrew Richardson, who was her coach when she won the US Open in 2021. The pair will begin working together immediately. And Drake has dropped three new albums at once. The Canadian rapper has released his first records since back in 2023. That's the latest. I'm Barry Weir.
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5: Well, a dry day, some brightness around at first, but generally cloudy and still feeling cool for May, with the maximum temperature this afternoon of just 11 degrees.
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5: And this is David Rathmull here with you on St Luke's Sound this Friday lunchtime. I'm currently playing singles that feature colours in the title. And red is next because these are the Sugar Babes and Red Dress.

Continuing my theme of colours in song titles, that's the Sugar Babes and Red Dress. And from one girl group to another, because we're on to the colour black, and these are Stooshy and Black Heart.

There we go, that's Sushi and Black Heart. Two colours next on this next track, Gold and Brown, because these are the Stranglers and Gold and Brown.

from 1982, charts. That's The Stranglers and Golden Brown. And Gold features in the next single as well, because this is Sting and Fields of Gold.

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2: And with the time just gone 12:15, this is David Rathmull here with you on St Luke's Sound this Friday lunchtime, currently playing songs that feature colours in the title. And we've just heard Sting there with Fields of Gold. We've not had the colour white yet, so let's put that right now. This is Dido and White Flag.

There she goes, that's Steel Dido and White Flag. The Colour Blue features next in the next two tracks. They're both from the 60s. Coming up, a number one from 1961 from the Marcells, Blue Moon. But first of all, from 1963, this is Roy Orbison and Blue Bayou.

There we go, two songs from the 60s, both featuring the colour blue. First of all, Roy Orbison and Blue Bayou, followed there by the Marcells and Blue Moon. And blue is the title in the title of my final track on the programme today. John Winter will be with you very shortly with his lunchtime programme. Carl Mott will be here this evening, 7:30, with his usual slot. I'll be back here on St Luke's Sound, same time next Friday, 10:30 till 12:30. So I'm going to leave you with the Electric Light Orchestra and Mr Blue Sky. Till the next time, this is David Rathbell saying take care and bye for now.

A very good afternoon to you. I'm John Winter, and this is the Friday Lunchtime Programme here on St. Luke's Sound Radio. The Friday Lunchtime Programme starts at 12:30 and we go through until 2 o'clock. We started the programme this week with The Police and Every Little Thing She Does Is Magic. And one of the reasons for that is that our theme for today's programme are songs that have little in the title of the song. Well, the time is just 25 minutes to one, and this is Fleetwood Mac and Little Lies.

That was Fleetwood Mac, and you're listening to St. Luke's Sound Radio. And just a reminder, St. Luke's Sound Radio broadcasts for the patients, the staff and the visitors of St. Luke's Hospital Bradford, and that's our main aim. But we also broadcast online at stlukesound.co.uk. So wherever you're listening to the programme this afternoon, I do hope you enjoy the programme, and we do try to play a lot of varied songs on the Friday lunchtime programme. Something a little bit different, perhaps. And that's why, coming up now, first of all, we've got a song that was... Elvis recorded this song, and it appeared in the film Roustabout, if you're an Elvis fan. But this version is the original version, I think, recorded a few years earlier than that by a group

the time's just a minute past 1:45. I told you two unusual songs there, but we're going back to normality now. That was Pete Seeger, though, with a profound and perhaps an interesting theory of life where we all get put in boxes and we all want to look the same. But now we're going to have Chuck Berry, and he's singing Sweet Little 16 from the 1950s. And then in the 1960s, there was a group called The Monkees, who had a television programme and larked about. They had a big hit with I'm a Believer, which was written by Neil Diamond. And this next song was the follow-up to I'm a Believer, and also written by Neil Diamond, and is called A Little Bit of Me and A Little Bit You.

It's now 7 minutes to 1 o'clock, which just gives us time to fit two songs in before the 1 o'clock news. Again, we're sticking to our theme of little in the titles of the songs. And we're going up to the news now. I can't mess about because it's tight, this. We're going to have Elvis Presley singing Little Sister. And we're going to have the beautiful South with A Little Time.

0: That was the beautiful South and a little time from the 1990s. Just time, because we finished early, to let you know that you're listening to St. Luke's Sound Radio, broadcasting 7 days a week, 24 hours a day. There are programmes Friday evening, Saturday morning, Sunday. 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
2: From the Sky News Centre at 1, Wes Treating is backing Andy Burnham to be Labour's candidate in the upcoming by-election in Makerfield. The party's ruling body will decide if he can stand as both men weigh up potential challenges to Sir Stormer. Housing Secretary Steve Reeds warns the Labour could be consumed by chaos. Backbench MP Brian Leishman wants the current Greater Manchester Mayor to take over.
3: Andy Burnham is definitely, I would say, the most popular Labour politician in the United Kingdom. I think his record as being an effective communicator and political operator is exactly the sort of thing that would strengthen the parliamentary Labour Party. He's a leader, very well respected. I want to see him in Parliament.
2: A 19-year-old who rode an e-bike dangerously and knocked down and killed an 86-year-old on a zebra crossing has been jailed for 6 years and 9 months. It happened in Sunderland in May last year. A survivor of the Southport attack says she's horrified after hospital workers inappropriately accessed the medical records of victims. Leanne Lucas was the instructor at the Taylor Swift-themed dance class where three girls were murdered in July 2024. The NHS says breaches of patient confidentiality are inexcusable. X has agreed to strengthen protection for UK users. The regulator says the platform will review suspected illegal hate and terrorism-related posts within 24 hours on average. The US president's left Beijing after what he called a great couple of days of talks with Xi Jinping. Donald Trump says they found common ground on the Iran war, adding they both wanted the Strait of Hormuz to reopen. But former US National Security Advisor John Bolton says there weren't any real breakthroughs.
4: From Trump's point of view, he'll declare it a great success. It's better than fighting with each other, that's for sure. But I don't see much change. On Iran, apparently, they all agree they don't want Iran to have nuclear weapons, but it's how you get there that's the issue. And I don't think I saw any change on that point.
2: And British Gas is to pay £20 million. It's for its treatment of customers who had a prepayment meter forcibly installed. That's the latest. I'm Barry Weir.
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Good afternoon to you. If you just started listening, welcome to St. Luke Sound Radio. The time is 1:05. I'm John Winter, and this is the Friday lunchtime programme you're listening to. We're looking at songs with little in the title of the song. And just after 1 o'clock news, we had Little Juice Coop from the Beach Boys and Wake Up Little Susie from the Everly Brothers. St. Luke's Sound Radio broadcasts from a little studio in the grounds of St. Luke's Hospital, Bradford. And we try to entertain anybody who will listen to us, and hope that many people do. We've got a lot to come on today's programme. Friday lunchtime programme split into two halves, basically. The first half is always a theme. The second half is a featured album this week and featured group. But that'll be in about 1/4 hour that we start that. We're going to continue with our littles. And this is the second number one, I think, maybe the third. Second number one, I think, for the Rolling Stones. And this is Little Red Rooster.

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1: Continuing news of the big news breakthrough. California's well-beloved San Andreas Fault. It uncorked Los Angeles into the sea. Thousands were reported to press Mulder's news.
2: The time is 16 minutes past one. What a strange version of Dream a Little Dream of Me that was. That was Mama Cass and Dream a Little Dream of Me. And we had Queen and A Crazy Little Thing Called Love. We've just got two songs left before we go into our featured part of the programme. We've got Little Children by Billy J. Kramer and the Dakotas, and that's from the 1960s. And we've got Little Red Corvette by Prince.

The time's now 23 minutes past one. And we move on from our theme songs, which have been songs with little in the title. And we come to our featured album. And our featured album this week is a very, very famous album. It came at the end of the 1960s, the beginning of the 1970s. I think it was released actually in 1969. The album is called Bridge Over Troubled Water. And of course, it's by Simon and Garfunkel. And it still holds firm today. Play it today. It hasn't dated at all. And we're going to listen to three songs from the album Bridge Over Troubled Water from Simon and Garfunkel. And this is St. Luke Sound Radio, and we're broadcasting for anybody who'll listen to us. So here we are with three songs from Bridge Over Troubled Water. We're going to start off with El Condor Pase.

Hello, I'm back again. Having a little bit of bother with that, so I just need to sort a few things out. So I'm going to jump now, and we're going to have our featured group before our featured album. And our featured group this week is from the 1960s, and they were very popular, had many, many hits, and very melodic group. The group is The Hollies, and we're going to have three songs from The Hollies, and then hopefully we can go back to Simon and Garfunkel.

Our featured group this week were the Hollies, and we had I'm Alive, Stop, Stop, Stop, and The Air That I Breathe. Now, before that, we tried to do our featured album, but had a bit of an hiccup. So we're going to try again. So fingers crossed, anything could happen. So our featured album this week is Bridge Over Troubled Water by Simon and Garfunkel. And we'll see what comes up.

There we had it. That was our album of the week this week. It was Simon and Garfunkel's Bridge Over Troubled Water. And we listened to El Conde Pasa, The Boxer, and Baby Driver. And this is St. Luke Sound Radio. And I'd just like to thank you very much indeed for listening to the programme. And I do hope you enjoyed the programme. And keep listening to St. Luke Sound Radio anytime you can. Day or night, 7 days a week, 24 hours a day. And I'm going to finish the programme this week with instrumental. I'm getting in the habit of finishing the programmes with an instrumental. And this is The Shadows, Wonderful Land. So thanks again for listening. Do keep listening. Have a good weekend.

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0: around St. Luke's Hospital and celebrating 40 years on the air. 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
1: From the Sky News Centre at 2. Wes Streeting says Andy Burnham should be the candidate in an upcoming by-election in Greater Manchester. The former health secretary says the region's current mayor has the best chance of winning the seat in Makerfield, and that should override a factional advantage. With the housing secretary admitting Sir Keir Starmer's unpopular, Donald Trump was asked about the PM's future on Air Force One.
2: He's in trouble for two reasons, energy and immigration. He's very bad on energy. He should open up the North Sea. He's got a coal mine. Tough thing, unless he can straighten out immigration, where he's weak, and if he doesn't start drilling, stop with the windmills all over the place and are causing havoc.
1: Health officials have confirmed pupils from two separate schools in Reading are being treated for meningitis. A third patient who died attended Henley College in Oxfordshire. The UK HSA says it's a different strain from the one in Kent. Pharmacy owner Oliver Pickard says he's getting calls from worried parents.
3: We are getting towards party season. Students are going to finish their A-levels and GCSEs. They're going to go to proms. And this is when we're seeing the likelihood of the infection spreading should anyone be infected.
1: A teenage e-bike rider has been sentenced to nearly 7 years in prison for killing a great-grandmother in a crash. Billy Stoko pleaded guilty to causing the death by dangerous driving of 86-year-old Gloria Stevenson at a zebra crossing in Sunderland last year. A medical expert's warning the UK may see a small number of hantavirus cases after the cruise ship outbreak. Professor Emma Thompson heads a research centre at Glasgow University, one of just two in the UK looking into the rat-borne disease. Gogglebox star Ken Harwood has died at the age of 77 after a short illness. The ex-postmaster and his wife Anne were on the show from 2020 to 2022. And Seamus Coleman will bring his 17-year playing career at Everton to an end next month. The Republic of Ireland defenders made 433 appearances for Everton. That's the latest. I'm AJ Wolfe.
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2: Hello there, it's Richard Smith here with another A to Z of Pop Trivia Challenge for you, and I'm looking for the answer to the following question. Which C jazz singer pianist made a version of Everlasting Love in 2004? 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Okay, your time's up. Did you get it? Well, the answer I was looking for was Jamie Cullum.
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2: 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Ta-ra!
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0: around St. Luke's Hospital and celebrating 40 years on the air. 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
1: From the Sky News Centre at 3. Wes Streeting says Andy Burnham should be picked as Labour's candidate for the upcoming by-election in Greater Manchester. Allies of the former Health Secretary say he himself will stand in any leadership contest against Sir Keir Starmer. Mr Burnham has his work cut out among these voters in Makerfield.
2: Whoever, Reform or I'd vote anybody. I'd vote for Bugs Bunny but for him.
3: So anyone other than Andy Burnham?
2: Reform? I'm not sussed them out quite yet.
4: They're still Reform.
5: I would vote for Andy Burnham, only because he's a more relatable person.
1: A teenager who knocked down and killed a great-grandmother with his illegal and faulty e-bike has been jailed for nearly 7 years. Billy Stokoe was 18 when he hit Gloria Stevenson on a zebra crossing in Sunderland last year. Dashcam footage shows him getting up and leaving the scene. Julie Francis is Gloria's daughter.
6: He was clearly panicking, you could see that, but he did just get on his bike and he rode away. He hid his bike at his friend's house, he took his coat off and his balaclava and ran off. Yeah, he just ran off and left her, like she was nothing.
1: Officials insist the risk to the public from an outbreak of meningitis is low. Two pupils from separate schools in Reading are being treated for the infection, while a student from Henley College in Oxfordshire has died. A medical expert's warning the UK may see a small number of hantavirus cases after the cruise ship outbreak. Professor Emma Thompson heads a research centre at Glasgow University, one of just two in the UK looking into the rat-borne disease. X has agreed to strengthen protection for UK users. Under the agreement, the social media platform will review suspected hate and terrorism-related posts within 24 hours on average. And Emma Raducanu has been formally reunited with Andrew Richardson, who was her coach when she won the US Open in 2021. The pair will begin working together immediately, with Richardson joining the British number one in Strasbourg. That's the latest. I'm AJ Walsh.
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8: 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And I'm looking for the answer to the following question. Which R socked it to the Harper Valley PTA in 1968? So that's which R socked it to the Harper Valley PTA in 1968? Okay, your time's up. Did you get it? Well, the answer I was looking for was Jeannie C. Riley.

0: 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Ta-ra!
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1: From the Sky News Centre at 4. Wes Streeting says his potential Labour leadership rival Andy Burnham should be allowed to run in an upcoming by-election. The former Health Secretary says the party needs its best players on the pitch. The rider of an e-bike who killed a woman on a zebra crossing has been jailed for nearly 7 years. 86-year-old Gloria Stevenson was walking her daughter's dog in Sunderland last May when Billy Stoko ran her over, then left the scene. Superintendent Billy Mulligan from Northumbria Police led the investigation.
2: Billy's driving was incredibly dangerous. He was weaving in and out of traffic. He was using one hand on the steering and carrying his mobile phone, but he was also under the influence of drugs. There was that immediate remorse when he was arrested, but it should never have come to that point.
1: Donald Trump's told reporters on Air Force One about the situation in Iran.
3: We've wiped out their armed forces, essentially. We may have to do a little cleanup work because we had a little month-long ceasefire, I guess you'd call it. But we did it as a favor to Pakistan, with terrific people, the Field Marshal and the Prime Minister.
1: The US president's heading home from his state visit to China, claiming he and Xi Jinping feel very similar about Iran. Mr. Trump says he didn't ask his counterpart for favors to unblock the Strait of Hormuz, but claims his patience with Tehran is running out. A trial date's been set for a 45-year-old accused of stabbing two Jewish men in North London. Shlomo Rand and Norman Shine were attacked in Golders Green last month. Essa Suleiman's due before the Old Bailey next March. Middlesbrough have called for Southampton to be kicked out of the Championship playoff final. They've accused their semi-final opponents of trying to obtain an advantage after someone from the club was allegedly caught spying on their training session. And it's being confirmed Lavoie will announce the results of the UK's national jury on Eurovision tomorrow night. The drag artist says she will do her best to behave. The country is represented on stage in Vienna by Look Mum No Computer.
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promise me, Green Grass, not to tell what you heard. 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Keep you a word, sing Lofty.

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'Cause she will tell the birds and bees, and everyone will know, because you told the blubbering trees. 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I will not have gossip in this jungle.

0: 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I don't want them struggling to make decisions about my money or my health if I can't. So we made a lasting power of attorney. Now, if I can't speak for myself, they'll speak for me. 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
1: Yes, Mum.
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4: Hello there, it's Richard Smith here with another A to Z of Pop Trivia Challenge for you. And I'm looking for the answer to the following question. The Boogie Woogie Bugle Boy of Company B was released by which A sisters during 1957? The Boogie Woogie Bugle Boy of Company B was released by which A sisters during 1957? Okay, your time's up. Did you get it? Well, the answer, of course, was the Andrews Sisters.

0: Well, that's all for now, but please do join me again soon here on your favourite station for more from the A to Z of Pop. And I'll see you later. Ta-ra.
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0: around St. Luke's Hospital and celebrating 40 years on the air. 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
1: From the Sky News Centre at 5. Wes Streeting's backed Andy Burnham to return to the Commons. The former Health Secretary says Labour needs its best players on the pitch. Mr Burnham, the current Greater Manchester Mayor, wants to stand in a by-election in Makerfield, and the pair could end up being rivals in a future leadership contest. Polling expert Joe Twyman says that's a big gamble.
2: Actually, among the average person in the street, these are not well-known people, at least at a national level. And then the ultimate question is, can any of these candidates change Labour's overall rating? And there's a big question mark about that.
1: The family of a great-grandmother have accused her killer of leaving her to die like rubbish in a gutter. 19-year-old Billy Stokoe has been jailed for nearly 7 years for knocking down Gloria Stevenson with his defective e-bike on a zebra crossing in Sunderland. Julie Francis is Gloria's daughter.
3: He was clearly panicking, you could see that, but he did just get on his bike and he rode away. He hid his bike at his friend's house, he took his coat off and his balaclava and ran off. Yeah, he just ran off and left her. Like she was nothing.
1: Health officials have confirmed pupils from two separate schools in Reading are being treated for meningitis. A third patient who died attended Henley College in Oxfordshire. A Nazi-obsessed teenager has been jailed for more than 15 years after an axe attack outside a barber shop in Bristol. Alina Burns told a man on a dating app to kill all Jews and Muslims. Donald Trump's told reporters on Air Force One about the situation in Iran, revealing he announced the ceasefire because other nations wanted it. The US president's heading home from his state visit to China, claiming he and Xi Jinping feel very similar about Iran. And Emma Raducanu has formally reunited with Andrew Richardson, who was her coach when she won the US Open in 2021. The pair will begin working together immediately, with Richardson joining the British number one in Strasbourg, where she'll make her return next week. That's the latest from the Sky News Centre. I'm AJ Wolf.
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3: Hello there, it's Richard Smith here with another A to Z of Pop Trivia Challenge for you, and I'm looking for the answer to the following question. Which former Fame Academy runner-up, Elle's first UK chart hit, was Dance With You in 2003? So that's which former Fame Academy runner-up, Elle's first UK chart hit, was Dance With You in 2003? Okay, your time's up. Did you get it? Well, the answer I was looking for was Lamar.

0: Well, that's all for now, but please do join me again soon here on your favourite station for more from the A to Z of Pop. And I'll see you later. Take care. Ta-ra.
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1: From the Sky News Centre at 6. Labour's ruling body has confirmed Andy Burnham will be allowed to enter the race for a seat in Parliament. The National Executive Committee has given the Greater Manchester Mayor permission to stand in the Makerfield by-election. It means he's a step closer to potentially challenging Sir Keir Starmer's leadership. Here's our political correspondent, Rob Powell.
2: This doesn't mean that he definitely is the candidate, although I find it really hard to believe that this goes any other way now than him being the candidate. But things moving fast and a very, very different outcome to the one we had before when the NEC blocked Andy Burnham. This time he will be allowed to stand.
1: Health officials say they're reviewing vaccine policy following the latest fatal outbreak of meningitis. A sixth former at Henley College in Oxfordshire has died, while pupils at two separate schools in Reading are receiving treatment. We're told it's a different strain to the one in Kent earlier this year. Shamez Ladani from the UK Health Security Agency says there are 800,000 teenagers in each year group.
3: That's a very large number of young adults to vaccinate to prevent very few cases. But given the recent outbreaks, it is important and it is happening that we are re-evaluating the decisions that were made.
1: A teenager who rode a defective e-bike, killing an 86-year-old woman on a zebra crossing, has been jailed for nearly 7 years. Billy Stokoe was under the influence of cannabis and holding his phone when he collided with Gloria Stevenson in Sunderland last May. British Gas has been ordered to pay £20 million over its treatment of customers who had prepayment meters forcibly installed. Regulator Ofgem found the supplier failed to meet standards required to protect vulnerable householders. Middlesbrough have called for Southampton to be thrown out of the Champions playoff final over the so-called Spygate scandal. They're accused of spying at Borough's training ground. And it's been confirmed Lavoie will announce the result of the UK's national jury on Eurovision tomorrow night. The drag artist says she's over the moon. That's the latest.
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9: 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Michael Stipe is the lead singer and frontman of which American R band? 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OK, your time's up. Did you get it? Hope you got it. It was R.E.M. And from 1998, a track called Day Sleeper. R.E.M. Well, that's all for now, but please do join me again soon here on your favourite station for more from the A to Z of Pop. Ta-ra!
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0: 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Bradford's number one, St. Luke's Sound.
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0: around St. Luke's Hospital and celebrating 40 years on the air. 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
1: From the Sky News Centre at 7, Andy Burnham will be among the Labour candidates running for the Makerfield by-election. After blocking his attempt to return to Westminster in February, the party's ruling body is letting him put his name forward for the contest. If he wins, he could challenge Sir Keir Starmer for the leadership. Former head of policy for Jeremy Corbyn, Andrew Fisher, says he'd be a popular choice.
2: I think it would have been churlish to stop him. There's a demand within the party for Andy Burnham to be an MP again. And clearly, if there's going to be a leadership contest, you want your most popular politician, both probably among MPs and amongst the public, more importantly, to be a candidate in that race.
1: An e-bike rider who fled after killing a great-grandmother on a zebra crossing has been jailed for nearly 7 years. Gloria Stevenson's family said they're disappointed Billy Stokoe didn't receive a longer sentence to send a message to illegal bike owners. The teenager, who was 18 at the time, handed himself in 2 hours later. Superintendent Billy Mulligan from Northumbria Police led the investigation.
3: Billy's driving was incredibly dangerous. He was weaving in and out of traffic. He was using one hand on the steering and carrying his mobile phone, but he was also under the influence of drugs. There was that immediate remorse when he was arrested, but it should never have come to that point.
1: A leading health official says vaccination policies are being reviewed after another fatal meningitis outbreak. A sixth former at Oxfordshire's Henley College has died, while two pupils at separate schools in Reading are receiving treatment. A Nazi-obsessed teenager has been jailed for more than 15 years after an axe attack outside a barbershop in Bristol. Alina Burns told a man on a dating app to kill all Jews and Muslims. X has promised to review suspected terror and hate content in the UK within 24 hours on average. Regulator Ofcom says the platform's pledged to better protect users. And it's claimed auditions have taken place in the search for a new James Bond. Variety reports that casting has officially started for the first 007 movie since Amazon took over the franchise. That's the latest. I'm AJ Walsh.
0: 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Always here for the patients and staff of St. Luke's Hospital.

0: playing the very best music that's allowed on the air. Carl Mott live in the Bradford studio. This is St. Luke's Sound.
1: Mufasa, You know we finally here, right?
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1: It's Friday then, it's Saturday, Sunday.
3: It's live again, it's live again. It's live again, it's live again. It's live again.
0: 3, 2, 1. Welcome aboard. You're listening to The Evening Show with Carl Mott, live on St. Luke's Sound. Get ready, here he comes. Carl Mott, live in the Bradford studio.
4: Good evening and a very warm welcome. It's Friday night, another start of a weekend. And have we got a show lined up for you this evening? So massive thank you to Mr. David Rathmore. He's our big boss man, the chairman for his show this morning, and John Winter for his afternoon show. Very jazzy. I do like a bit of jazz on a Friday afternoon, yeah? What are you saying? It sounded great. Also, live lounge from last night. Eileen and Ashley were on, done two songs. They will be released over the weekend at some point on our social media page, Facebook, St. Luke's Sound, or YouTube, St. Luke's Sound. Simple. They will be released over the weekend at some point, and you can listen to them. They were great, really good. What a last, 20 minutes of great music just before I come on here. So, All Saints, Backstreet Boys, a bit of Five, Janet Jackson, The Best Things in Life Are For Free. Yeah, they are. Friday night here. And then M People, One Night in Heaven from 1993. Bit of Heather Small. What have you done to me to make me feel proud? Oh, love it. Love it. What a great way to start the evening. So what is to get in touch with the studio tonight is very, very simple. It's 01274 365041. That's 01274 365041. You can email us studio@stlukesound.co.uk. And I found out how to see the emails last night. Wayne Williams, legend, studio manager, studio engineer, studio magician. Show me where it was. I'd only been here for just over a year and a half. Found out where it was. So you can email the studio or even on Facebook. Send us a message on St. Luke's Sound Facebook, on the Messenger. Send it in. It'll come straight through the studio. Let me know what you are up to on the Friday night. We're going to get that weekend started. Just because it's Friday night and we need to get that weekend started, we need to get it ready. And we're going. We're going hard. We're going hardcore with this one, the next one. So Club Classics between now and 9.30. My name's Carl Mott. This is The Evening Show. And we've got some absolute beauties for you between now and then. Get you ready for that weekend. We're not dipping our toes in. We're not diving in. We're not jumping in with both feet. We are belly flopping. We are going full bombing. So if you're ready for a Friday night party, this is the only place to be on a Friday night. This is K-Class and Rhythm is a Dancer.

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K-Class on a Friday night. St. Luke's Sound, the only place to be. And that's Rhythm is a Mystery. First released in 1991. Didn't do anything. Re-released back into 1993. And it absolutely smashed it. And definitely, why not? Can't wait for the weekend to start. It starts right here.

The waiting is now over. It's Friday night, and the weekend starts right here. I don't know what it's been like where you are, but we've had no rain today. It's not been sunny, it's not been gorgeous, but no rain is a plus. We'll go with that. Architects featuring Nene, this is Body Groove.

Can you believe that? He's 26 years old. Released in 2000. Architect and a solo female singer from the 90s, and that's Nene. And Body Groove.

0: You're listening to St. Luke's Sound on a Friday evening. We are live in the Bradford studio. It is just coming up to 47 minutes past seven. Got the news at 8 o'clock. Massive condolence to the Bradford City players and fans. Obviously, yeah, I really thought you were going to beat Bolton. I thought you had that in the bag. Just weren't meant to be. Friday night, another start of a weekend. It is time to crank it up. Alexa, volume 8, please.
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Alison Limerick and Where the Love Lives, a great 90s banger, absolute beauty. And obviously it was released for the Christmas advert, wasn't it, for the John Lewis advert in 2025. Seems ages ago, doesn't it?

0: playing the very best music that's allowed on the air. Carl Mott live in the Bradford studio. 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

Good Life, and that's Inner City on a Friday night, and it does not stop there. Do not forget, you set your alarms tomorrow morning from 8 a.m. till 10 a.m. Mr. Phil Crabtree with a Saturday morning breakfast show. You don't want to miss it. It's great. And then in the afternoon, sometimes she's here, sometimes she's not. We're not too sure, but it's definitely worth tuning in for, just in case, from 3 p.m. till 4:30 in the afternoon. It's our Abby, and she does the Afro-Caribbean show. If you like that carnival vibe, you'll absolutely love that one. It's a great show. And then Sunday, Victor, the love doctor, the love machine. He's on from 10 a.m. till 12 noon. A bit later on, I'll go through the whole schedule and let you know exactly what's going on during the week as well.

0: What a tune. And we've got plenty more to come after the news. We're going to have 2 minute breaks. It's time to grab yourself a drink. Maybe grab some nibbles. I'll see you again in just 2 minutes' time with some absolute classics between then and 9:30. Here's the news.
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2: From the Sky News Centre at 8, Andy Burnham's cleared the first hurdle in his Labour leadership bid, with the party's ruling body saying he can stand in a by-election. The Greater Manchester Mayor was refused permission by the NEC when he launched a bid for Parliament in February. Conservative leader Kemi Badenoch says the government's in meltdown.
3: Rachel Reeves said it herself, that a leadership crisis would just be chaos. We've seen the health secretary resign because he wants to be prime minister. The Labour Party is only interested in themselves. They are not governing the country. Andy Burnham wants to rock up and just be prime minister despite being out of parliament for a decade.
2: Health officials insist the risk to the public from an outbreak of meningitis is low. A sixth former who went to Henley College in Oxfordshire has died, and two pupils from separate schools in Reading are having treatment. Pharmacy owner Oliver Pickard says he's getting calls from worried parents.
4: We are getting towards party season. Students are going to finish their A-levels and GCSEs. They're going to go to proms. And this is when we're seeing the likelihood of the infection spreading should anyone be infected.
2: A teenager who rode a defective e-bike, killing an 86-year-old woman on a zebra crossing, has been jailed for nearly 7 years. Billy Stoko was under the influence of cannabis and holding his phone when he collided with Gloria Stevenson in Sunderland last May. A 19-year-old man's been arrested in connection with a data protection offence after the personal details of a Scottish referee were leaked online. John Beaton and his family spent last night at home under police protection after he awarded Celtic a controversial penalty on Wednesday. A trial date's been set for a 45-year-old accused of stabbing two Jewish men in North London. Shlomi Rand and Norman Shine were attacked in Golders Green last month. Essa Suleiman's due before the Old Bailey next March. And David Beckham's become the UK's first billionaire sportsman. That's according to the Sunday Times Rich List, which also features Oasis brothers Liam and Noel Gallagher for the first time. That's the latest. I'm AJ Walsh.
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7: 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Carl Mott live in the Bradford studio. This is St. Luke's Sound.

On with the show, Friday night, another start of a weekend. You've chosen St. Luke's, and I'm going to hold your hand. We're going all the way together till 9:30. Friday night, start of a weekend. Come on, let's do this together.

Can you believe that's 34 years old and still sounding great? 1992, that's Sabrina Johnson and Peace. Sonic Sound on Friday evening. Sounds great still, doesn't it? Staying with the tunes, staying with them dance floor fillers between now and 9:30. It's the only place to be on a Friday night.

I always think that one. Tampra, feel it. What's she going to look like with a chimney on her? And it, like, cuts out. What's she putting a chimney on? That's the thing I don't get. On her head? On a hat? Not a clue.

dance music group Alex Party, produced by the Italian producers brothers Paolo and Giovanni and DJ Alex Natalie. Released 1995. What an absolute banger. And as including in bangers, check this next one out. This is a right tune. I'll help you out. Alexa, volume 8.

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2: Friday night, another start of a weekend. You listen to Carl Mott, that's myself. Hello, and it's a Friday. We're taking away through till 9:30 this evening with some absolute beauties. Getting you ready for that weekend, you know? We don't want you yawning on a Friday night doing that. I'm done with this week. I'm done with this week. Got 2 days off. Just coming up to 24 minutes past 8. Gets at 8:30. I'm going to do a rundown of all the presenters we've got here at St. Luke's. We've got 15 or 16 presenters now. We've got 4 in training and more to come as well. So the place is going to get even busier. It's great. 7 days a week, live shows. Not many Bradford stations can say that, right? Over 30 hours of live shows. 24/7 music streaming, but live shows, 30 hours. Yeah. In Vandal, feature Marshall, and this is Castles in the Sky. Go on, crank it up.

Ian Vandal, feature Marcel. That's Castles in the Sky. Just gone 27 minutes past 8. We are taking it all the way through till 9:30 this evening. Like I said, we're going to play one more. We're going to play one more track. And then what we're going to do after that track, I'm going to go through Monday all the way through till Sunday, 7 days a week, our live shows.

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1: Playing the very best music that's allowed on the air. Carl Mott live in the Bradford studio. This is St Luke's Sound.
2: Yeah, it is. It's St Luke's Sound. Friday evening. Only place to be. So like I said before, I'm going to go through the listing of this week or the next coming week's presenters. Because we've like, I think we've got about 15 presenters. We've got four in training. And two more in the wings waiting. Over 30 hours of live shows. Proud. We're proud of it. So kicking off Monday morning from 10:30 a.m. till 12 noon is Dave Ruffmore. He's the big boss man, the chairman. 2 p.m. till 4 p.m. Mick James, the most colourful man in the world. His shirts, his hats, his shorts. Not so much his legs, they're very pale, but very colourful man. Moving on to Tuesday, 10 a.m. till 12 noon, Mr. Stuart Davison. Incredible show. Do not miss that one. 12:30 p.m. until 2 p.m. The Lancashire Lad. He's on alternative weeks, one on, one off. But he's not in at the moment. He's had a shoulder operation and he's still recovering from his injury. So, yeah, good luck and get well soon. Mick James is back on Tuesday from 2 p.m. till 4 p.m. And then we move on to Wednesday. There is only one show on a Wednesday. But that's all we need. Stuart Davison from 12 noon till 2 p.m. Great show. I love the Wednesday show. Give it a listen. On Thursday, very, very busy time on a Thursday here at St. Luke's. At 10 a.m. till 12 noon, Mr. Phil Crabtree does a late breakfast show. Loads of requests. Great music. 2 p.m. till 3:45. The Lancashire Lad, like I say, is off at the moment, but he will be back very shortly. But he does a request show where he goes round all the hospital, speaks to all the doctors and nurses, gets a request, come back to the studio, and plays a good nearly 2 hours show with just requests. And then Thursday evening from 7:30 till 9:30, I'm back. And I do the Live Lounge on a Thursday evening where we get local bands all around the Yorkshire area to come in and perform two songs live. We have a chat with them. They perform two songs. Can be covers, can be their own songs. And that's every Thursday night from 7:30 till 9:30 with me. That's the Live Lounge. Friday, today, that started off at 10:30 till 12:30 p.m. And that's with Dave Ruffmore, the big boss man. He does like an A to Z chart music on Friday. 12:30 till 2 p.m. going across your lunch hours. John Winter, very jazzy, great show. Love it, love it. And then from 7:30 till 9:30 on a Friday night, it's me doing the Club Classics right now in the studio. And then you have to set your alarms a little bit earlier on a Saturday morning, but it's definitely worth it. 8 a.m. till 10 a.m., Mr. Phil Crabtree with a breakfast show. There's loads of requests. He even has people listening in from Perth in Australia. Sometimes brings a guest in the studio as well. And then, like I said before, 3 p.m. till 4:30 p.m. Abby's in some weeks. She does an Afro-Caribbean show. Great music. If you like that carnival vibe, that carnival atmosphere, it's definitely worth a listen. Great music. And then we finish the 7 day week live shows with the Love Doctor himself, the Love Machine. It's Victor. He's on from 10 a.m. till 12 noon. Do you know when you're cleaning on a Sunday morning or you're laying in bed and you can't be bothered to get out of bed? Or you're just chilling downstairs with a cup of tea. His music is incredible to listen to. It's very chilled, very mellow. And a man's a Westlife fan. So that's the sort of music he likes. But that's St. Luke's Sound. That's 7 days a week. Some fantastic shows. If you want to know any more, look on our Facebook page, St. Luke's Sound, or on the website, St. Luke's Sound again, and you'll see a lot more information on there.

0: classic dance floor fillers on a Friday night. That's Max and Getaway on St. Luke Sound. Paul Van Dyk, what a tune. This is definitely one for the Alexa to go full blast for an angel.
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Carmart live in the Bradford studio for your pleasure, getting you ready for that weekend, yeah? Once again, do not forget to set your alarms nice and early tomorrow morning from 8 a.m. till 10 a.m. Very early, I know. But trust me when I say it's worth it. Mr. Phil Crabtree with the early morning breakfast show here on Sending Sound. It's definitely worth tuning in. Really is. A freak like me just needs infinity. Oh, I've just had the last slurp of my cup of tea. That last mouthful is always great, isn't it? Sounds like a yogurt. The last spoonful of yogurt is great. They always need to be bigger. Even in big ones.

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1: Hits you'll remember, songs you'll never forget. 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

Bradford's number one, St Luke's Sound. St Luke's Sound. St Luke's Sound. St Luke's Sound. St Luke's Sound. Bradford's number one, St Luke's Sound.

Yes, indeed, it's Cece Peniston. And finally on Selling Sal on a Friday evening. Should take us straight into the news, bang on 9 o'clock. Yeah, nice, depressing, but gives you a chance to get a drink, doesn't it?

0: When we say music and memories, Cissy Peniston, and That's Finally from the 90s, I had that on a white label. I got it before any clubs, any DJs or anything like that. And I felt on top of the world, absolutely on top of the world. We're taking you through till 9:30 this evening, and we're going to stop for 2 minutes to grab yourself a drink, grab yourself some nibbles, and we'll be back straight after news in 2 minutes' time.
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2: From the Sky News Centre at 9. Labour's ruling bodies confirmed Andy Burnham will be allowed to stand in the Makerfield by-election. It means he's a step closer to potentially challenging Sir Keir Starmer's leadership. Here's our political correspondent, Rob Powell.
3: This doesn't mean that he definitely is the candidate, although I find it really hard to believe that this goes any other way now than him being the candidate. But things moving fast and a very, very different outcome to the one we had before when the NEC blocked Andy Burnham. This time, he will be allowed to stand.
2: The family of a great-grandmother have accused her killer of leaving her to die like rubbish in a gutter. 19-year-old Billy Stokoe has been jailed for nearly 7 years for knocking down Gloria Stevenson with his defective e-bike on a zebra crossing in Sunderland last May. The father of a college student who's died after catching meningitis says he can't describe the heartbreak. Lewis Waters, who attended Henley College in Oxfordshire, was described as funny, sociable and kind-hearted. Two other pupils from separate schools in Reading are being treated for meningitis. A 19-year-old man's been arrested in connection with a data protection offence after the personal details of a Scottish referee were leaked online. John Beaton and his family spent last night at home under police protection. He gave a controversial penalty to Celtic in their midweek Premiership win at Motherwell. In sport, Aston Villa are going up against Liverpool for a Champions League spot. Frank Watson's watching their Premier League game at Villa Park.
4: Villa 1, Liverpool 0 at half-time. The only goal coming 4 minutes before the break. A beauty curled in from 15 yards by Morgan Rogers following a neatly worked short corner routine. Liverpool had a goal disallowed when Cody Gakpo was offside. Generally an even first half at Villa with the only goal. Villa 1, Liverpool 0.
2: It's claimed auditions have taken place in the search for a new James Bond. Variety reports the casting process has officially started. And that's the latest.
5: Playing the very best music that's allowed on the air. Carl Mott live in the Bradford studio. This is St Luke's Sound.
0: That was the news on St Luke's Sound. How crazy is it when a ref has got to go into hiding? Really? I know we're passionate about sports, but come on.

So during that song, I went out the studio, across the lounge, into the kitchen, made a cup of tea, and I got back to the studio just before it finished. How quick was that? About 1 minute, 37 seconds. Yeah. This man's got it on. Must be Friday night. Must be. Well, excited for the weekend.

Just gone 9:08. You listen to St. Luke's Sound on a Friday evening. We're live in the Bradford studio. We're taking you through till 9:30 this evening. You ready for that weekend yet? I am. If not, this will get you there.

Thanks for choosing St. Luke's Sound. If you liked that one, you're going to love this next one. Turn it up and hold tight.

Just coming up to 16 minutes past nine. That's Roger Sanchez and Another Chance. Once again, don't forget, tomorrow morning, set your alarms at 8 a.m. 8 a.m. till 10 a.m. You've got Mr. Phil Crabtree with a breakfast show. It's definitely one worth setting your alarm for, honestly. Some great music.

I love that. That's called Kings of Cooking on Three Burners. And it's called This Girl. Kings. Love it. Love it. Coming close to my home time. Not gone long left. Got a few tracks to play before I say goodnight to you. St. Luke's Sound on a Friday evening. It's been

I love that, doing the rounds in the clubs around London. That's Blonde featuring Militia Stead. And Nice and Simple, I Love You. Thanks for choosing St. Luke's Sound this evening. Have a great rest of the evening. Have a fantastic weekend. Remember, set your alarms tomorrow for 8 a.m. And Mr. Phil Crabtree, he will be doing the early morning breakfast show. It's definitely what one to be missed. Enjoy your weekend.

0: Around St. Luke's Hospital and celebrating 40 years on the air. 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
1: From the Sky News Centre at 10, Andy Burnham's cleared the first hurdle in his Labour leadership bid, with the party's ruling body saying he can stand in a by-election. The Greater Manchester Mayor was refused permission by the NEC when he launched a previous bid for Parliament in February. Conservative leader Kemi Badenoch says the government's in meltdown.
2: Rachel Reeves said it herself, that a leadership crisis would just be chaos. We've seen the Health Secretary resign because he wants to be Prime Minister. The Labour Party is only interested in themselves. They are not governing the country. Andy Burnham wants to rock up and just be Prime Minister despite being out of Parliament for a decade.
1: A teenager who killed a great-grandmother with his illegal e-bike has been jailed for nearly 7 years. Billy Stoker was 18 when he hit Gloria Stevenson on a zebra crossing in Sunderland last May. Dashcam footage shows him getting up and leaving the scene. The father of a college student who died after catching meningitis says he can't describe the heartbreak. Lewis Waters, who attended Henley College in Oxfordshire, was described as funny, sociable and kind-hearted. Two other pupils from separate schools in Reading are being treated for meningitis. Police have charged a 19-year-old after a football referee's address was leaked online. John Beaton and his family spent last night with officers to protect them after he awarded Celtic a controversial penalty on Wednesday. In sport, Aston Villa have picked up a big win in the Premier League. Live to Frank Watson at Villa Park.
3: It finished Aston Villa 4, Liverpool 2. Goals from Morgan Rodgers, 2 from Watkins, and a John McGinn special blew Liverpool away and secured a Champions League spot for Villa. Virgil van Dijk scored at either end of the second half for Liverpool, but they're no more than consolation goals. Villa 4, Liverpool 2.
1: David Beckham has become the first UK billionaire sportsman. That's according to the Sunday Times Rich List. And that's the latest from the Sky Newsroom. I'm AJ Walsh.
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0: As a parent, you want to protect your kids. 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
1: From the Sky News Centre at 11, Andy Burnham will be among the Labour candidates running for the Makerfield by-election. After blocking his attempt to return to Westminster in February, the party's ruling body's letting him put his name forward for the contest. If he wins, he could challenge Sir Keir Starmer for the leadership. Former head of policy for Jeremy Corbyn, Andrew Fisher, says he'd be a popular choice.
2: I think it would have been churlish to stop him. There's a demand within the party for Andy Burnham to be an MP again. And clearly, if there's going to be a leadership contest, you want your most popular politician, both probably among MPs and amongst the public, more importantly, to be a candidate in that race.
1: Vaccination policies are being reviewed following the latest fatal meningitis outbreak, according to a leading health official. Two pupils from separate schools in Reading are currently receiving treatment, and a sixth former from Oxfordshire's Henley College has died. A teenager's been jailed for nearly 7 years after knocking down and killing a great-grandmother with an illegal e-bike in Sunderland. Gloria Stevenson's daughter says she's so disappointed at the sentence handed to Billy Stokoe. Police have charged a 19-year-old following the leak of a football referee's address online. John Beaton and his family spent last night with officers to protect them after he awarded Celtic a controversial penalty on Wednesday. Aston Villa have qualified for the Champions League with a 4-2 victory over Liverpool. They've gone above their opponents to fourth in the Premier League and are now guaranteed to finish in the top five. Captain John McGinn was among the goal scorers at Villa Park.
3: We had to get over the line. Obviously, our last few league performances haven't been the best, so you're up against a top side. I know Liverpool aren't in great form, but it's a huge performance at home and a great statement of intent for Wednesday.
1: Liverpool's top five place is not yet secure. And auditions have reportedly begun for the next person to play James Bond. Variety claims the process of searching for Daniel Craig's replacement is underway. 28-year-old Jacob Elordi is among the favourites to take over the role. That's the latest from the Sky News Centre. I'm Beverly.
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1: From the Sky News Centre at midnight, Andy Burnham's cleared the first hurdle in his Labour leadership bid, with the party's ruling body saying he can stand in a by-election. The Greater Manchester Mayor was refused permission when he launched a previous bid for Parliament earlier this year. Conservative leader Kemi Badenoch says the government's in meltdown.
2: Rachel Reeves said it herself, that a leadership crisis would just be chaos. We've seen the Health Secretary resign because he wants to be Prime Minister. The Labour Party is only interested in themselves. They are not governing the country. Andy Burnham wants to rock up and just be Prime Minister despite being out of Parliament for a decade.
1: A teenager who killed a great-grandmother with his illegal e-bike's been jailed for nearly 7 years. Billy Stokoe was 18 when he hit Gloria Stevenson, then fled on a zebra crossing in Sunderland last May. The father of student Lewis Waters, who's died after catching meningitis, says he can't describe the heartbreak. Lewis, who attended Henley College in Oxfordshire, was described as funny, sociable and kind-hearted. Two other pupils from separate schools in Reading are being treated. Health officials say they're reviewing vaccine policy for teenagers. Sharmis Ladani's from the UK Health Security Agency.
3: That's a very large number of young adults to vaccinate to prevent a very few cases. But given the recent outbreaks, it is important and it is happening that we are re-evaluating the decisions that were made.
1: A 19-year-old man's been charged with a data protection offence after a referee's personal details were leaked online. John Beaton and his family spent a night at home under police protection. Aston Villa have qualified for the Champions League with a 4-2 victory over Liverpool. They've gone above their opponents to fourth in the Premier League and are now guaranteed to finish in the top five. Liverpool's place is not yet secure. And Sir David Beckham has become the UK's first billionaire sports person. That's according to the Sunday Times Rich List that also features the Oasis brothers. That's the latest. I'm Bevrim.
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0: If you see somebody showing any of the signs of a stroke, you don't have to think about it, you just dial 999. 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Has their face fallen on one side? Can they smile? A, arms. Can they raise both arms and keep them there? S, speech. Is their speech slurred? 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

0: 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Till I find some.
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0: around St. Luke's Hospital and celebrating 40 years on the air. 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
1: From the Sky News Centre at 1, Andy Burnham could know whether he's back in Westminster in just over a month. June the 18th is the possible date for the Makerfield by-election. Labour's ruling bodies allowed him to put his name forward as a possible candidate after blocking a similar attempt earlier in the year. Andrew Fish is a former policy advisor for Jeremy Corbyn.
2: Andy Burnham has done a very good job as Greater Manchester Mayor and is widely seen across the political board as a success story there. And that's replicated in the votes he got to be re-elected as Greater Manchester Mayor. You know, he is widely seen as a very popular and successful mayor.
1: A college student who's died after catching meningitis has been described as funny and kind-hearted in tributes from family. Lewis Waters attended Henley College in Oxfordshire. Two pupils from schools in Reading are also unwell. A teenager's been jailed for nearly 7 years after knocking down and killing a great-grandmother with his illegal e-bike in Sunderland. Gloria Stevenson's daughter says she's so disappointed at the sentence handed to Billy Stokoe. Police have charged a 19-year-old after a football referee's address was leaked online. John Beaton and his family spent a night with officers to protect them. It was after he awarded Celtic a controversial penalty on Wednesday. Aston Villa's boss Unai Emery says their 4-2 Premier League win over Liverpool was absolutely brilliant. It secures Champions League qualification for next season before Emery's side meet Freiburg in Wednesday's Europa League final.
3: The priority always is the league, the Premier League, and it's the most difficult league. It's the consistency we must show all the season is something we are setting as a huge challenge.
1: Liverpool slipped below Villa to fifth and still have work to do to secure a place in Europe's top club competition. And the drag artist Lavoie will be announcing the results of the UK's national jury at tonight's Eurovision Song Contest that's taking place in Vienna. She says she's absolutely over the moon and will do her best to behave. That's the latest. I'm Bev Rimmer.
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